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1: You self-destructed little girl, pick yourself up, don't blame the world. So you screwed up, but you're gonna

Day after day, we'll make the mundane a masterpiece. Oh my, my, oh my, my love. I take one look at you, you're taking me out.